Sound Bulletin. I am 908RB. We get another 59 minutes of rocking out. Lucky you. I told you I wasn't going to do the soul set, and we ended up having a soul set. Well, sometimes it happens like that. I haven't played a lot of those songs before ever, and I can send this to my mother, who will like it. So that's great. We like that. Doesn't matter if you like it or not, but I think you'll like it. All right, we're going back to it here on the Sound Bulletin. I don't have anything fun to say. So, you know, it's just, it's like that sometimes. 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

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I'm getting ready to get out of here. Jazzbot's taking over. So don't turn the dial. Just keep jamming out. It's going to be a great set per usual. Thanks for hanging out with me today here on the show. That was didn't plan to do that, but it all worked out. And like I said, we can send my playlist to my mom, and we like that, right? So that's cool. I don't know that I ever realized that New Edition talked about the girl who's ghosting them, because that was like a ghosting song for use. I didn't realize he mentioned her and having a party line and having to explain to someone what a party line is in 2026. So we'll save that for another show. I'm getting ready to get out of here, though, and thanks for tuning in to the Sound Bulletin on Freeform Portland.

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I was going to smoothly take you out on a beautiful thing here, and it didn't happen because my mixer just stopped playing. So, oh well. So now I'm going to stall until he puts some music on. You ready? All right, cool. All right, I'm getting out of here. Till next time.

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It's great to be here with you. This is DJ House Droid filling in for Noise Complaint. And we have a very special episode for you today, as right now, DJ Eel of the Freeform Network is currently taking a large group on the first ever Freeform radio bike ride. So, that's pretty cool. Trying to think, if you wanted to join them, how you could get in touch with them. You really just have to go search around North Portland, but they should be taking off momentarily from Laurelhurst Park. So, if you want to try to catch that, feel free. But yeah, so DJ House Droid in the house here, going to throw some cool tunes on for them to bike to. But yeah, shout out for DJ Eel and the first Freeform Radio bike ride. And Pedalpalooza, shout out Pedalpalooza.

tend to the same sort of restlessness in business, too. 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That's rather ridiculous when you think about it, because you can be a great salesman. You know how to talk, you have tact, diplomacy, and know how to make the other fellow see your side. It is suggested that you curb your restlessness a bit.

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Gemini men are very restive. Gemini men. 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

Hello, hello, hello there, Freeformers, and the first ever Freeform Portland Radio Bike Ride. Hello, riders. Hope you're having fun and doing good things. I forgot to look at the map to see where you are, but I will double check in a sec. This is DJ House Droid here with you, and DJ Be Demented in the studio. We're just hanging out, listening to some tunes and whatnot. I should probably let you know a little of what we've been listening to. That would be a cool thing to do. Okay, now I've got all my records in a row. So, recently, we were just, and actually still are, listening to some remixes of Waterbone Tantra, some Junior Vasquez remixes from the 90s. This one's from 1998. And some good house beats before that. We also heard from this Babel recording, Love Has No Name, which we listened through the Ars Longa mix of that, which I enjoy. Before that, we had heard some tracks from Joshua Dubwise, and what we heard was Possess, as well as Uniqueness. Before that, we had... I also forgot to mention, we were mixing into a few things, a little bit of vocals from this cool vocal album, Listen to Your Stars, an astrological guide to your horoscope. Had some good information on Gemini men. Watch out for them. They'll get you. Before that, we heard a few different tracks from Pieces of a Dream. This was a cool little, when artists work together, it was Curtis Harmon as well as Grover T. Washington and a few other artists coming through to put this album together. But we heard some awesome tracks from it, some really cool synthy, funky soul tracks, including Tell Me a Bedtime Story, which is a Herbie Hancock cover, as well as It's Time for Love. And we also listened to, we listened to It's Getting Hot in Here, which is relatable. And that one was really very, I dare say, hokey myself, but in a good way. Maybe that was the wrong word because it's kind of negative, but I liked it. I thought it was cool. Anyways, before that and kind of in between those, we heard some tracks off of Grover Washington Jr.'s Reed Seed. So we were going crazy in the Grover Washington. We were rolling around in Grover Washington. We heard off that a Billy Joel cover, Just the Way You Are. It was good because it was Grover T. Washington's cover. Never mind. Anyways, we also heard the title track Reed Seed, which was really sick on there too. Before that, we had listened to both Ka-Om and Issa, which are two tracks off of this Bodhisattva Reminiscence EP, which is a season's recording here, as well as this kind of deep house track we had Phase Action, and that was with Samba, and we listened to the Samba Scat dub, which was that cool kind of French vocals coming through the house music at the beginning. And to start off the set, I believe we began with Ramsey Lewis's Tambura. So yeah, thanks for hanging in there with me. You are, of course, listening to KFFP LP Portland and KFFD LP Beaverton. This is DJ House Droid and DJ Be Demented in the studio. Woo! And just bringing these tracks straight to you without interruption. All local, all yours, all the time. DJ Eel, John, hope you guys are having a great time on this bike ride. Anyone I said I would call out that I forgot about, this is for you. 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

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This is DJ House Droid, just coming on to remind you that you're listening to KFFPLP Portland, as well as KFFDLP Beaverton, and Freeform Portland at 90.3 FM and 98.3 FM, and of course online at freeformportland.org. This has been DJ House Droid hanging with you for the last 2 hours, and DJ B Demented hanging out in the studio. I will be passing the torch along for this party to DJ B Demented in just a sec here, to listen to some dope Brazilian boogie and disco and stuff like that. And yeah, it's gonna be a sick type of hang. But yeah, we have right now the first ever Freeform bicycle ride, Freeform Portland radio station bicycle ride, going on. They just hung out at Radio Room, where we have one of our antennas, and are going to be heading back towards the studio now. And so we appreciate them, and shout out to everybody listening to this on a bike. We'll see you in just a little bit. Yeah, pedal harder.

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If you didn't know, we're having our first Freeform Portland bike ride. Shout out to all you bikers out there. I'm here to give you some tunes. My name is B Demented, and this is Boogie On. Right now in the background, you're hearing Timmy Thomas. Why Can't We Live Together? I'm excited. And yeah, thank you for tuning in.

Hello, hello. Thank you for tuning in. This is Boogie On. My name's Be Demented. If you didn't know, we are hosting the first ever Freeform Portland bike ride. Crazy. Woo. I've got some friends in the studio. I've got June Carter Cash in the studio with me right now, growling at me. Oh my goodness. In the background, you are hearing Jorge Ben Jor with the song Rio Babilonia. And then before that was Marcos Valle, Samba de Varao. And then before that was Erto Moreira with the song Partido Alto. Before that was Zé Carlos with the song Benja. And then before that was Sandra de Sá with the song Ojos Coloridos. And then to start us off was Timmy Thomas, Why Can't We Live Together? Thank you for tuning in, and thank you for riding. Thank you for riding. I'm so excited for y'all. I wish I was out there, but I'm DJing, so I can't be out there. But yeah, I'm excited for the dance party coming. And yeah, I'll get back to the music. Thank you.

Hello again. You're listening to Boogie On. My name's B Demented. In the background, you are hearing Harmony Katz with the song Harmony Katz Theme. And then before that was Sandra de Sa with the song Candura. And then before that was Gilberto Gil with Sarara Miolo. And then before that was the Liharu Sisters with Not Any Longer. And then before that was Banda Black Rio with the song Mr. Funky Samba. And then before that was Jorge Benjor, Rio Babilonia. Yeah, if you're just tuning in, we are having our first ever Freeform Portland bike ride, which is gonna probably end soon. But if you wanted to join the dance party, you still can. It will be happening at the Freeform Portland station. And yeah, I'll be the DJ. I'll be your DJ. And yeah, that's about it. That's all I got for you. I'm gonna go back to the music. But yeah, thank you for tuning in. And thank you for riding, riders. I love y'all.

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1: 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The following program contains materials which may be offensive for some listeners or inappropriate for younger audiences. Listener discretion is advised. Thank you so much for joining me tonight for one very important thought. I am DJ Arrows, here to play some tracks for you. You may have missed me last week, or you may not have. They hooked me up to some strange and sinister machine. They showed me impossible shapes that I think bled a new pestilence into me. It was very fun, but if you've gotten a cold in the last couple weeks, I am so sorry about that. But I'm back. I'm well. I hope you are too. And we're just gonna play some tunes. We're gonna start off with the classic, the always fantastic Cocteau Twins with Cherry Cola Funk. I think this should be a good show tonight. I hope you will agree. I'll get out of your way and let the music do the talking. Have a great night.

That was user 606-127-9800. That's 606-127-9800 and user from Shang Shang off of the release Hear It Shang Shang from a couple years back. Before that, we were listening to Your Boyfriend Sucks with Stay Away off of episode 1 and Secret Shrine Into the Ether off of Untouched a little earlier. And speaking of a little earlier, we started off tonight with Cocteau Twins' Cherry Colored Funk off of Heaven or Las Vegas, the classic. I just wanted to say to any of the cycling folks that I have not scared off or any of their friends, great job out there. Really fun seeing everybody stop by the station. 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That is Freeform Portland at 90.3 FM and 98.3 FM. And of course, always, unless the site's down, not that it would be down, online at freeformportland.org. I don't think the site's ever gone down. But check us out. You can stream. We have some really great merch. It's a really good time. Speaking of a really good time, I have some great tunes coming up for you. Starting with Very Little Effort off of Julie from My Anti-Aircraft Friends. I hope you can listen to it.

That was In Bristol with a Pistol from the Third Eye Foundation off of Old Enough to Know Better, 15 years of Merge Records. I think it's off something else, but that's the version I've played for you tonight. Before I was playing for you, My Guitar Is Trying to Kill Me with Don't Disrobe Me in the Cold off of One Day I Will Hope Again, which would be quite rude to do. Before that, we were with Klein playing Everlong off of Tommy, and with Julie with My Little Effort, Very Little Effort off of My Anti-Aircraft Friend, We Should All Be So Lucky. Next up, we're going to play some Burial, get a little bit of a vibe shift, playing Ghost Hardware off of Untrue, another modern classic. Don't go anywhere. Stick around and listen to Freeform Portland with me, DJ A. Rose. And help me find out whatever this one very important thought is they keep talking about.

You are listening to KFFP LP Portland, KFFD LP Beaverton. The following program contains materials which may be offensive to some listeners or inappropriate for younger audiences. Listener discretion is advised. Thank you for joining me for that very long set there, moving from shoegaze into some goth music. We're going to keep that vibe going, but before I do, I should probably tell you what we played. We started with... what did we start with? We started with, I believe, In Bristol with a Pistol from the Third Eye Foundation off of... Well, the version I was playing was off of Old Enough to Know Better, 15 years of Merge Records. After that, we were listening to Ghost Hardware from Burial off of the modern classic Untrue. And wild to think there was a time before Untrue. Speaking of, we were listening to How to Destroy Angels with Welcome to Oblivion off of their self-titled LP, and their namesake, Coil, with Fire of the Mind off of The Ape of Naples. We followed that up with The Agony Circle with Porcelain off of Some Vague Desire, and most recently, Ritual House with Spirit Murder off of Into the Water. Next up, we're going to be playing Casket Cassette with Into the Sun. Although, not much sun at the start of these sets anymore. Not that I'm complaining. We do love the night here. At Freeform. With one very important thought. With me, DJ Eros.

That was Piggy Go with Traveling Without Arriving. Now, of course, that is the G-ology, that's G-E-ology Night Stealth Ninja Mix off of Lots of Single. Before that, we were listening to Boy Harsher with Motion off of Country Girl Uncut. That's the uncut album, Country Girl. Before that, it was Casket Cassette with Into the Sun off of their self-titled, and Ritual Howls with Spirit Murder off of Into the Water. And we started with the Agnes Circle. I believe that was the start of the set. Correct me if I'm wrong, dear listener. Not that I'll be able to hear you. With Porcelain off of Some Vague Desire. Do you like synths, listener? Do you like electronic music? I hate it. We will not be playing any more electronic music in this show ever again. Anyway, next up we have James K with Idea 2 off of Friend Remixes. Thank you so much.

That was Thor High Heels with Equip the Estrogen Materia in a Last Bid to Save the Planet off of Willem's House, and not the worst idea if you ask me. Before that, we were listening to Psycho Angel with Neo Tokyo Junglist off of Rave Gundam Revolution, and Mana Pool with Ground Poison off of Tower Trance Yggdra EP. That's a brand new EP from Mana Pool. How lucky are we? Before that, we were listening to Project Bow with Backseat, which was just a single, and James K with Idea 2. That's the Yush remix off of Friend Remixes. Finally, we started off the set with Peggy Go and playing Traveling Without Arriving. That's the Geology Night Stealth Ninja Mix. And that was, of course, also a single. We only have a few more songs to go. I really appreciate you joining me on Freeform Portland tonight. 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And if you aren't online, I hear there's some fun things happening there. Really, though, I appreciate it. As this Portland summer kind of winds into fall, it's really lovely to get to share these summer nights with you, dear listener, close or at a distance. I'll never know. Coming up next, we have Would You Wait For Me from Blednost. Off of Close Your Windows, Chain Yourself. A much worse idea than being online or listening to Freeform Portland. I'll leave you with that music now. Thank you so much.

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Before that, you are listening to C678924 with Heel Burst off of Divine Analog, and Tim Bath's Joy Distortion featuring Acrylion off of Earthkillers EP. Now we are playing hashtag FF85F7, that's a hex code, very pretty color, with Digital Love featuring Mephisto off of Cybertrance 2. It's going to be our last song for tonight. And we started the set with Blednost, Would You Wait For Me? Pardon me, we started the set with, Blednost, Would You Wait For Me? Off of Close Your Windows, Chain Yourself. Thank you so much for joining me tonight. I'm going to let this music play us out. Have an amazing night.

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1: Delicate beats. So that's what makes me now? 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

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It's all love, all Wimbledon with the pendant. All I have in this world is my flag and my sword. I'm on the battlefield with the flag of my lord. 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

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Rise young gods, all paths lead to Lazarus. The dry bones that lifted up from the valley dust. The prayers of the slaves are the wings that carry us. A field full of dreams is where they tried to bury us.

We ended that segment with the third track off of the new Nappy Nina and Suavri album. Before that, we had Fruits of the Spirit by J Electronica, Yes Baby Yes, Sally Said by Mo Horizons, Habits of Desperation by Lord Finesse, They Come and They Go by Knowledge. Before that, we had The Island Dub by The Flatliners and Dubmonger, Talk to Be Nice by Saw Rock, Ayo Longo Do Rio by Melodies and Phony, and we started the segment with the colossal remix of Nina Simone's Feeling Good. My name is Marcus, and you are listening to The Bedroom DJ here on Freeform Portland, and we got more great music coming.

0: curious about, you know, what someone is doing, you know.
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0: It's about why they're doing what they're doing.
2: 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That could be the greatest test of strength or the heaviest weight to curl. 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

0: off by getting high to ignore authority. 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

tap. 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

Carousel. You take crowd of unseen to waste millions, poison in your hands, breathtaking, sustain children. 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

You just heard Under the Moon by Wayne Snow. Before that, we had Carousel by Fatboy Sharif, Electric Alley Cat by Theo Parrish, Sojourn by Cavalier and Child Actor, Carnival 74 by DJ Harrison, Otra Vez by Prod Marvin, Funky Dudley by Dudley Perkins and Madlib, Won't Do Instrumental by J Dilla, and we started the segment with Fruits by Moomin. We got more great music coming your way. Stay tuned.

0: We did that segment with Cool Affair by Black and Brown. Before that, we had the Tricky and Tool remix of Strange Fruit by Billie Holiday. Then we had Kyrie Mwen by David Walters, Summer Tears by Little Dragon, Zodiaco by Pellegrino and Zodiaco. Before that, we had Sweet Life by Rick Wade. And we started the segment with Roberta Jean Machine by Moody Man. We got more great music coming your way. Stay tuned.
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You just heard Modal Soul by Nujabes. Before that, we had Jazz Volume 1 by Seb Wildblood, The Promise by Nutty Nice, City Limits by Pinty, then we had some Jewels and Sango, and we started the segment with The Upper Room by Spectre. I am your host Marcus, and you are listening to The Bedroom DJ here on Freeform Portland, and we got more great music coming your way. Stay tuned.

We ended that segment with Could Heaven Ever Be Like This by Idris Muhammad. Before that, we had Emotional Intelligence by Chaos and the CBD. Oh You Got Me, the Deeper and Deep Mix by The Element. Moromu by Cuomo Tosaka De La K. Then we had a song by Moody Man. Before that, we had High by Freddie Gibbs Madlib featuring Danny Brown. Scenes New School Mix by Metropolitan Jazz Affair. Herbie's Voyage by Funk Betta. And we started this segment with Nothing Wrong by Wayne Snow. We got more great music coming your way. Stay tuned.

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conductor, conductor, conductor, conductor, conductor, conductor, conductor, conductor, conductor, conductor, conductor, conductor, conductor, conductor, conductor, conductor, conductor, conductor, conductor, conductor, conductor, conductor, conductor, conductor, conductor, conductor, conductor, conductor, conductor, conductor, conductor, conductor, conductor, conductor, conductor, conductor, conductor, conductor, conductor, conductor, conductor, conductor, conductor, conductor, conductor, conductor, conductor, conductor, conductor, conductor, conductor, conductor, conductor, conductor, conductor, conductor, conductor, conductor, conductor, conductor, conductor, conductor, conductor, conductor, conductor, conductor, conductor, conductor, conductor, conductor, conductor, conductor, conductor, conductor, conductor, conductor, conductor, conductor, conductor, conductor, conductor, conductor, conductor, conductor, conductor, conductor, conductor, conductor, conductor, conductor, conductor, conductor,

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2: 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That is it for tonight's show. I'm your host Marcus, and I will be back in 2 weeks' time. 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

What's up, Portland? It's your boy, DJ Rem Coolhouse. Thank you for joining me for another edition of Echo Deck, the radio program where we explore all things transcendent, hypnotic, funky. So glad to be here tonight playing records with you. Don't touch that dial. Good vibes all night.

We've been listening to the sounds of Opal Sun with a tune called Elastic Phase 2. It's a collaboration between Alex Cassian and Hiroaki Oba. I think I played this on the first ever Echo Deck. Coming up on the 1 year anniversary soon. We kicked everything off with Enya, with Storms in Africa, one of the world's most lovely tunes, in my opinion. And right in between those two, we heard a collaboration between Jan Jelinek and Triosk off their 2004 album, 1 plus 3 plus 1. All right, keep it locked in here. 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

Right now we're listening to a very deep cut from the early 90s that was just reissued on the Planet Strangelove label. It's a release by an artist named Piano Man from Leeds in the UK. And it's heavily inspired by Tangerine Dream's Love on a Real Train, one of our most sacred texts. And it's been reissued with what we heard first, which is the Alex Cassian Mandarin Dream mix. And it fits so nicely into the original Analysis mix. Played those right into each other. And then layered in there, I played the Reverend Jesse Jackson's incredible I Am Somebody speech from Wattstax on the 20th of August, 1972.

It's a bit of a mini sunrise set. And it goes out to all those I've shared sunrises with. I'm your selector, DJ Rem Coolhouse. You're tuned into Echo Deck on Freeform Portland. Keep it dialed in here. Here's a new one from GG Mason.

All right. That was Brother Resistance with Dancing Shoes Rapso. Earlier, we heard some tunes from Pablo Color, Organic Pulse Ensemble, and Seuss. Keep it locked in here. Echo Deck on Freeform Portland. 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

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I'd like to thank each and every one of you lovely people out there listening. So happy to be here playing records for you. I got one more for you. 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

I'll be here for the next 2 hours playing some tunes.

Retro Magic, a track titled Chugsby's Theme off of their album 2. And currently we're enjoying one by OKEG titled Spirit.

Little Super featuring Elkie Wardlaw titled Goldwood. Stay tuned.

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We gave the tarot cigarettes, tobacco. These hills to grasp the reaper on. A cord clutch, a long scythe, a sigh, a sky.

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We gave the terror cigarettes, tobacco. These hills to grasp the reaper on. A cold clutch, a long scythe, a sigh, a sky. My blue fades to gray. My pink begins to bleed. The worries that clump like clay, they ebb and recede. Holding the self the way I held was a form of greed. Now dissipating, there is a light to feed, plus desire, and you, a tree. A tree. There is a light to feed, plus desire, and you, a tree.

I began to float. Up and away from my body. A snowflake, weightless. A time between times. I felt like a white bird, sailing with no plan. Escaping from darkness. I had learned to say no. I began to float in the noiseless emptiness of space, feeling light and free. Beyond my control.

big Tesco logo. Shines beautifully off the canal, water, on this January morning. If I'm broke, then you don't need me anymore. My door handle was locked, so you smashed through my door. Dark hallway entrance. Not much to explore. 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You said it has to turn war. 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

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This one is by Lee Gamble, titled Silith Sea Spray. I don't know if I'm pronouncing that correctly.

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Truths. 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

This one by Garland, titled Single Dub, and earlier we heard Egg Meat with Little Tune, one from Carrier, titled Light Candles to Mark the Way off of Tender Spirits. Coming in next with one from Ecstasy Lover, titled Purple Flavor.

Coming up at the end of the hour, and we just heard a few tracks, one from Human Mesh Dance with Sunken Garden, Up Sammy with Overflowing, and I Can't Wait to Look at the Moon.

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2: 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I am DJ Landfill, and my show Sack Lunch for You is every other Thursday, right now, at 6 to 8 a.m. I'm so glad that you're here with me. I've got my cat as well. Maybe you can hear him. Today, I've got a very special set for you. You know, we'll hear a few songs and then we can decide what we think the theme is. if you tune in every week, you might know that I try to structure all the songs around one idea. So, yeah, let's get into it. Here is Hiromi with Firefly, and she's got a high dynamic range, so you know it'll be a little quiet at the start. You may have to turn it up, but it'll build.

You are listening to Sack Lunch for You, and you just heard Solange with Cranes in the Sky. Gosh, I love that song.

I wish I had even more animal themed songs, but I've got a lot of good ones. Speaking of, right behind me is Carnival of the Animals Aquarium from the soundtrack. It's a Princess Tutu soundtrack. I'm not sure even when this plays in the show, but it does fit. So I'm just going to keep it rolling. Next up is the Fleet Foxes. Here we go.

Welcome back. This is DJ Landfill. It is a trip hearing Mykonos and the Crane Wife. Those are really nostalgic songs for me, actually. And so I'm glad I was able to shove them all into a show for you. But right before this, we just heard I Came as a Rat by Modest Mouse. Before that was The Decemberists with The Crane Wife 1 and 2 and 3. Those are like separate tracks on the album. You know, it's like I think one's halfway through and one's at the end or whatever. I smushed them together. They fit well. And starting off that set was The Fleet Foxes with Mykonos, as mentioned before. I'm gonna keep the tunes rolling. Up next we've got some Grizzly Bear. Okay, keep it locked. Free from Portland.

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This is also KFFP LP Portland and KFFD LP Beaverton. Thank you for tuning in to the show I've got for you today. Behind me, I've got Frog's theme, because this whole theme for the show is animals and, you know, vaguely whimsical titles that may or may not relate to the song itself. But right before this was The Mountain Goats with The Destruction of the Cola Super Deep Borehole Tower. And I have just been getting into The Mountain Goats. I found out that this song is about when... at some point, the USSR tried to, like, drill into the Earth's crust, and it created this super deep hole. And anyway, I thought this song just had a lot of great advice, but actually it is connected to a historical event, which also has this horror game that came out recently called Mole, where you're trying to drill into the Earth's crust. I would not say the game is related to this song, or to reality. It's got a lot of horror elements, you know, that are kind of supernatural. Anyway, back to the music. Before The Mountain Goats was The Bird and the Bee with Again and Again. Before that was The Seatbelts with Cats on Mars. I included this in a previous show, but I had to play it again because it's so good. I love this song. And I started off the set with Grizzly Bear with 2 weeks. Okay, I'm gonna keep it rolling. I hope you are enjoying your morning. You know, it's light out. You're maybe driving to work. Maybe you've got your breakfast in the toaster. Maybe you are just barely rubbing your eyes and, you know, rolling out of bed. Wherever you are, I hope that you have a lovely day. Okay, this is DJ Landfill out.

Shoot, it's X from his 2013 album Apocalypse. Before that was The Gorillaz with Empire Ants. You notice I got The Gorillaz and Ants in there. It's perfect. Featuring Little Dragon. Dragon's kind of an animal. Before that was Modest Mouse with Missed the Boat. Before that was the Animal Liberation Orchestra with Girl, I Wanna Lay You Down. And that is a funky tune as well. And then before that was David Bowie with Soul Love. That one you may notice has like no animal mention at all. I really had to look to the album for that one. Because, it's like Ziggy Stardust and the Spiders from Mars. They're spiders. It counts. Give it to me. I don't know. Anyway, I'm gonna keep the tempo up. I'm gonna play some Eels for you. Okay, thanks for tuning in to Freeform Portland. This is DJ Landfill.

0: Boom, while they cope the keys lighter. I'm headed for the beyond, I might need a ceasefire.
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1: 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My bees are fat and the birds are on my back and I'm horny.
2: I'm horny.
1: If you choose to proceed, you will indeed concede. Cause I hit you with my flow, the wild rhyme will stampede. 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I was raised by a rapper and rider that dated and subsequently procreated. That's how it goes. Here's the hip hop hippopotamus, the hip hop hippo.
0: They call me the hip hop hippopotamus. My lyrics are bottomless.
1: Sometimes my rhymes are polite, and I thank you for dinner, Miss Wright. That was very delicious. Good night. Sometimes they're obscene, like a pornographic dream. 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

0: Steve tell you that perchance? 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
1: My rhymes and records, they don't get played, because my records and rhymes, they don't get made. And if you rap like me, you don't get paid, and if you roll like me, you don't get laid.
0: My rhymes are so potent that in this small segment I made all of the ladies in the area pregnant. Yeah, sometimes my lyrics are sexist, but you lovely bitches and hoes should know I'm trying to correct this.
1: Other rappers dismay, say my rhymes are sissy. Why
0: exactly?
1: What? Why?
0: Be more constructive with your feedback, please. Why?
1: Why?

Hello, hello. You are tuned to Freeform Portland. I am DJ Landfill, and you just heard Flight of the Conchords with Hip-Hopopotamus versus Rhinoceros. A classic from 2008, I guess. Before that was Pitbull with We Are One, which was from the, like, FIFA World Cup album from 2014. You know, everyone heard the Shakira song, but who was listening to the Pitbull song? I guess us, a few minutes ago. Before that was A$AP Rock with Pigeonometry. He's fantastic. Snoop Dogg with Beautiful. Fantastic. And starting off that set was Eels with The Sound of Fear. And if you couldn't tell by the five artists in that sample, this show, I've got a animal-themed set for you. You know, we're just gonna keep it rolling, and you can try to guess who all the artists or song names or, you know, I did snuck in David Bowie's Spiders from Mars, and, you know, that's like the album, but almost, I think everything else is either title or artist. Okay, let's keep going. Here is the Gorillaz.

0: Right behind me, we've got one of my very favorite songs, Lemon Demon, Spiral Vance. Before that was Giant Claw and Galen Tipton, Rip Swan, from their album Mobile Suit Gym Rat. Before that was Lind with Pigeons Rule. Before that was Mayor Donovan with Freshwater Freakin' It, complete joke song. Not apologizing for it though. And before that was Gorillaz, Désolé. Ooh, my time with you is up. I'm so glad that you were tuning in. I hope that you have a lovely day. Okay, DJ.
1: Hey, what's up, y'all? This is Fantastic Negrito from Oakland, California, and I'm checking in to let you know your community needs you. That's right, your community needs you. Every day we see people on the streets, in the news, and on TV asking for change around social justice issues. 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

through the electric brooms of Big City. Before that, I'm a living sickness by the calico wall. Here comes the nice by the small faces, the gants with I don't want to see her again, Twiggy by five gentlemen, if I needed someone by the Kingsman, and started it all off was the birds with lady friend. 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

one end of the valley, and I'll start at the other. And we'll see who can kill the most. 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And the winner will get to kill the loser.

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And before that was John's Children with Smash Blocked. 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

Hey! You just listened to The Critters with Younger Girl, Put Yourself in My Place by The Howies, See My Friends by The Kinks, The Easy Beats with I'm a Mad Man, Sunday's Leaving by The State of Mickey and Tommy, The Searchers with Needles and Pins, Don't Be Left Out in the Cold by Los Bravos, Grapefruit with Another Game, and Pussy Clays with

0: all too much. Optical sound by the human expression. His Majesty's coachman with Where Are You Bound? I Am Nothing by the Magic Plants. 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

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And I am 8 minutes late, and I will tell you why in just a moment, after I remind you that you're listening to KFFP LP Portland and KFFD LP Beaverton, Freeform Portland Radio, 90.3 FM and 98.3 FM, and of course online at freeformportland.org. So basically what happened is I woke up at like 9:40, and like I knew I had a show coming up, and I kind of figured I would just wing something, as I sometimes do on this show. But yeah, I just kind of slept in a lot later than I thought I would, and it only occurred to me like a few minutes after that I do in fact have my show, and that I don't have my car. So I scrambled to get an Uber over here, but Uber was running this promotion, I guess, which meant that the fares were inflated to a crazy extent, and they were like $40. So I made a Lyft account, which like ate a few minutes, and that was slightly cheaper. So I got a Lyft. The guy got stuck behind the bridge. He was somewhere downtown, and I made it here at last. I made it like 7 minutes late, but you know. It's interesting to me, and even if it's not interesting to you, and it explains why I've been scrambling so hard and why I might sound a little bit out of breath today. But regardless of my lateness and unpreparedness, I think we got a good show waiting in the wings today here on CD Underbelly, because my dad, name of Cliff, is here from out of town and is going to drop by the studio any minute now to come guest DJ with me for at least part of the show. And my guess is he's going to play some classic funk, soul, and jazz type stuff, because that is his bread and butter. He might also surprise us. We'll just kind of work it out together and see what happens. And in the meantime, I'm just going to improvise a little bit in the, you know, speaking of jazz, I'm going to improvise some music to play, and I'm going to start it off with the title track of the new album that was released just last week from Tennis Coats and Tape. This is Minat Soul.

0: You just heard Pink Cashmere by Prince, the artist formerly and always known as such. And before that, you heard Airwaves by Thomas Dolby off his 1982 album, The Golden Age of Wireless. That is a song I love very much. Before that, you heard Birthday by Lorraine off their album Fata Morgana that was also released last week, similarly to the one you heard before that, Me Not Soul, off the album of the same name by Tennis Coats and Tape. All right. We have a special guest right now. This is the guy who got me interested in music in the first place, and otherwise basically needs no introduction. Is my dad, Cliff.
1: Hey, Sky.
0: Yeah.
1: Thanks for having me on.
0: Yeah, of course. This kind of came together sort of last minute because, as I mentioned earlier, I forgot I had my show. And then my dad, who's visiting from Spain, texted me and was like, hey, like, want to get coffee? Or, like, is there anywhere good to go get coffee? And I was like, you know what? Like, let's do something crazy. Yeah, why don't you come hop on the show? And it worked out. This is kind of like the one window of the day where I think that kind of makes sense. So
1: yeah, I love it. I love the serendipity of it.
0: Yeah.
1: And I love the music you were playing when I walked in. I mean, you've always had amazing taste in music. And so this is a perfect place for you to do what you're doing. And also for people to appreciate you. I'm sure you do, right? I mean, you guys out there, you really should appreciate Skylar.
0: Thank you. For those who don't know, Skylar is my real name. DJ Slam God is my DJ name. And there is nothing wrong with using my real name on air. But
1: DJ Slam God, I was going to name you that when you were born, but we shied away from that.
0: Yeah. It's okay. I mean, I'm glad it was on the list. So, I mean, Dad, you are a lot more familiar with how radio works than I am, right? Like you have more years in the game.
1: Well, you know, I ran a company that was a comedy network for radio back in the 80s. And so therefore that got me into radio stations a lot all over the country. And I didn't really know much about radio before that. But our job was just creating comedy that, you know, the DJs would play to make themselves seem funnier. And we would do like minus one interviews and, like, you know, song parodies and all that stuff. So it was kind of a ridiculous thing to do for a living. But it did get me into radio stations, and I actually did most of my work creating all that comedy stuff in a radio station, just like this one, actually. This is super familiar and kind of a throwback to that era. And I love being here, like, especially because it was so unplanned.
0: Yeah. No, this was a cool serendipitous moment. All right. So we're going to lead into, we're going to do a little block of songs curated by the man himself. So what's this next one?
1: Okay. So which are we doing?
0: So
1: Fashion is one of my favorite Bowie songs from that era, because it features Robert Fripp. And Robert Fripp, who was in King Crimson, is an amazing guitar player. He was kind
0: of my favorite.
1: He was an interesting choice for Fashion, because everything he played on that solo was completely like off key. It was all the notes that are not the normal notes. And I loved that when it first came out, and I still love it to this day. And when I was like, I think I was about 17 or something, I went to a concert in New York City what was the name of the club? It was a concert venue. And I saw King Crimson when they first came out with 21st Century Schizoid Man. Yeah.
0: You're saying Yes?
1: Procol Harum and Yes. So those three bands were the gig that night.
0: So jealous.
1: And so Robert Fripp holds a place in my heart. And then I think following that, we might do something else by Robert Fripp.
0: Yeah, I think that's the plan.
1: Yeah. Cool.
0: All right, here's Fashion by David Bowie.

0: All right, everyone. 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You're listening to CD Underbelly. I am DJ Slam God, and this is Cliff Pia, my dad, who... Yeah, he's here playing some music with me on the show today, and it's been so awesome and fun so far. So what was that song we just heard, Dad?
1: That was POW by Grand Central Station, which is something that like most people don't know because it's an obscure tune, but he was the bass player in Sly and the Family Stone.
0: Yeah.
1: Well, and I love Sly and the Family Stone.
2: I think that mic is kind of jacked up.
1: Oh, okay. Sly and the Family Stone, when I was in high school, they played, when they had the I Want to Take You Higher, they had already been booked at my high school to play at my high school, and so they had to play even though they had a number one song that week, and they even had to play at the junior high school dance, so they were really not happy about it. But the point is that Sly had become in my consciousness around that time, and then many years later when I moved to California, the first thing I did was play with Sly Stone because his drummer was a drummer that I knew from Connecticut. Anyway, I love awesome. These guys.
0: Yeah, and we'll get back to them in just a minute. Sly's one of my favorites too, but I don't have quite the same personal connection. Before that, you heard Adidas in Heat by Adrian Belew from the album Lone Rhino. That's one that this guy used to play for me growing up, and it's a great song for making fun of people who are into sports, which is very much it's my bag.
1: Our whole family.
0: Yeah, yeah, we're more on the music side of things. not that that's mutually exclusive. Before that was Frame by Frame by King Crimson, which is a song that I think, yeah, you were hearing it for the first time, right? I queued this one up. The rest of these are all Cliff picks.
1: Yeah, no, I didn't know that one, but I mean, it sounds a little familiar, but you know, that was an era that was a long time ago, so brain cells, who knows?
0: Yeah, totally. But that's from their album Discipline, which is like one of my favorite albums, and Adrian Belew himself was playing guitar and singing during that era of King Crimson, who you also heard before with 21st Century Schizoid Man, off their debut album In the Court of the Kings and King. My God. See, I really did just wake up.
1: That was a huge album.
0: Yeah,
2: totally.
1: Back in my day, that album was a kind of a eye opener, mind opener.
0: Totally. I can only imagine. And before that was Fashion by David Bowie, as we discussed. All right. So, yeah, like you were saying, we're going to play a classic by Sly and the Family Stone. And
1: is this the demo that was the different speed?
0: Well, yeah, this was so if you, like this song, If You Want Me to Stay, you've probably heard it. And maybe you've noticed that. His voice sounds like a little bit kind of like weird and like kind of, I don't know, a little more like this compared to like how Sly usually sings. And I think like the two of us always kind of chalk that up to drugs or something. But it turns out, I learned this recently, the song is actually just sped up. Simple as. They just sped the tape up a little bit and it just kind of adds this weird kind of uncanny quality to his voice. This is the original version of that song, If You Want Me to Stay, Slowed Down. This is the wrong version. One sec.

0: everyone. I'm going to pause this song we're listening to right now to say a fond farewell to my guest DJ, Cliff Pia, my dad, who unfortunately has to leave to go scout out a wedding location for my sister, if you must know. But it's been so awesome having him on the show. I'm so bummed we can't do it for longer. But next time you're in town.
1: I love it. Thanks, guy.
0: Yeah, well, let's talk into this, Mike, because I think for the other one's bunk for some reason. I don't know what's going on. But yeah, so before this one that we never actually finished listening to, we heard If You Want Me to Stay by Sly and the Family Stone, with whom Cliff, right here, my dad, played bass. Something important to know about this block of songs is that they're very bass forward because...
1: I'm a bass player.
0: It's true. Par excellence. And he's, yeah, I really wish we had time to get into more of the stuff he used to play, the people he used to play with, and, you know, more about bass world, because I am also a bass player and I love to talk about this stuff. But alas, and this one we're listening to right now.
1: Yeah, this is Everything is Everything by the late Donny Hathaway. And this song, amongst bass players, this song featuring Willie Weeks, who takes a solo at the very end, is a really famous bass solo because it is absolutely like perfectly constructed. Like, check this guy out. He's so good. He brings the whole thing down and then builds it and builds it and builds it in a way that's just brilliant. And honestly, most bass players don't have that kind of storytelling skills that Willie Weeks does. So check this guy out. I love him. I love this song. And I have been exposing Sky to this since she was little.
0: Well, thanks, Dad. I think this is a great send off. And I guess it's time for you to go.
1: Yeah, thanks.
0: Very unfortunate. Love you, Dad.
1: Love you too.
0: All right.
1: Bye, guys.
0: Bye. Have fun. All right. And here's the rest of Everything is Everything, Voices Inside, live by Donny Hathaway. And keep an ear out for that solo.

All right, you just heard Tem de Yo-Yo by the Art Ensemble of Chicago off the soundtrack of the film L'Estance à Sophie. That's Fontella Bass on vocals. Maybe you know her song Rescue Me, or maybe you are under the age of 70, and that's okay. And before that, you heard Voices Inside, Everything is Everything by Donny Hathaway, and that was a pick from my dad, Cliff, who guest DJ'd with me for a good chunk of the show and sadly had to head out. I wish he was still here. So in his honor, because as he mentioned, he is a bassist and a very good one at that, I'm just going to kind of stick with the theme of iconic bass playing. And I'm thinking I'll probably just kind of ride out the weirdo jazz thing because I like that thing. And this next one is by Arthur Blythe off the album, I just had it up and I totally forgot, Lenox Avenue Breakdown. This is Down San Diego Way, and I chose this track in particular in part because we, my dad and I, are from Down San Diego Way, but here we are in beautiful Portland, Oregon, or at least here I am right now. This is Arthur Blythe.

you just heard Conference of the Birds, which is the title track of the excellent 1973 album by the Dave Holland Quartet. That is Dave Holland on bass, just keeping with the trend of playing iconic bassists in honor of my dad, who's an iconic bassist himself. Before that was Little Mama by Luis Gasca, featuring one of his favorite guitarists, or sorry, bassists, my God. That was Stanley Clark, who you may also know from Return to Forever and other stuff like that. Before that was Down San Diego Way by Arthur Blythe on sax and Cecil McBee on bass. All right, I'm going to wrap this up for today. This has been CD Underbelly with DJ Slam God, featuring guest DJ Cliff Pia for like 40 minutes. And it's been a pleasure. I'm going to be off for a few weeks because I'm getting a surgery. So hopefully I won't be away too long, but have an incredible next few weeks of your life regardless. I'm going to leave you with Midwestern Night's Dream by Pat Metheny, featuring one of my dad's favorite bassists, Jaco Pastorius.

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This is DJ Jazzbot filling in for DJ Butterflames with Flowers Anonymous. I was just going to run us through a little bit of what we've been listening to for the last bit of time. Right now we're on a UB40 album and we're listening to I Got You Babe, their dub instrumental track on that, the dub. Before that, we heard from Sergio Mendez and Brazil 66, You Stepped Out of a Dream cover. Pretty cool. Before that, we were on some Brigadier Jerry on the Road is the album. And from that, we listened to both A Tribute to Bob Marley and Mandela for President. Before that, we heard Miles Davis, You're Under Arrest is the album. And from that, we listened to his cover of Cyndi Lauper's Time After Time. So yeah, if you heard that track, that was a Miles Davis horn cover of Time After Time. Super cool. But if you were listening close, a quarter of the way through the song, it breaks into a reggae backbeat. And so it was kind of fitting for this vibe today. And before that, we listened to Diodato, Very Together. And this track that we heard from Very Together was I Shot the Sheriff, of course, which was way more of a kind of like a funky, kind of rocky version of it. So it was kind of funny how non-reggae it really was. But still pretty cool. Before that, we listened to Junior C's Reaction, Better Must Come. And we heard the dub version of Better Must Come on that. I think, I'm not sure, but I'm pretty sure that's what we've listened to so far. We're going to go back in with some like more cool covers and things like that. More Sergio Mendez and then of course some more reggae and stuff like that too. So enjoy. I believe What's Up. Oh yeah. What's Up next is going to be Silly. It's a Sergio Mendez and either Brazil 66 or 77 cover of Wichita Lineman. All right. Enjoy.

Hey there, Freeformers. This is DJ Jazzbot filling in for DJ Butterflames with Flowers Anonymous. I just wanted to cut in and tell you a little bit what we've been listening to for the last hour or so. Right now we are listening to Brian Torf with Hitchhiker of Karoo. Before that we heard Third World, and we heard a few tunes on that album, including Rock Me, One More Time, as well as Reggae Jam Boogie, and I think we might have even heard A Girl from Hiroshima. Before that, we were hearing a bunch of different pieces of the album Pieces of a Dream, which is kind of a compilation between Grover Washington, Dexter Wanzel, and yeah, James K. Floyd. So pretty good stuff. Anyways, from that we heard Imagine This, we heard For the Fun of It, we heard It's Getting Hot in Here, Fo Fi Fo, and Tell Me a Bedtime Story, which is a Herbie Hancock cover. Before that, we were listening to The American Breed, Bend Me, Shape Me, and from that, we heard a few tracks. We heard I've Been Trying, Curtis Mayfield cover, as well as No Easy Way Down, which is a Carole King cover. Before that, we were listening to Sergio Mendes with Brazil 66. Yemele is the album. We heard Wichita Lineman and Norwegian Wood. Before that, we were listening to a few tracks off of the Stanley Clarke Journey to Love album. We heard both part 1 and 2 of Song to John, a tribute to John Coltrane. That's all we listened to on that. Before that, we heard Keep on Learning, as well as a dub mix by U-Roy. Before that, we heard another Sergio Mendes with Brazil 77 album, País Tropical. And from it, we listened to... Actually, maybe we didn't listen to that. Maybe I'm crazy. Before that, we listened to The Third World. Wait, did I already say that? Yeah, I already said that. Okay, cool. So yeah, that's what we've been listening to for the last hour. Again, this is DJ Jazzbot filling in for DJ Butterflames with Flowers Anonymous. Thanks for being here.

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2: 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This is DJ Ricky Friday. You are listening to Marvelous Persona. Hope you're having a beautiful Thursday. I missed my show 2 weeks ago because I had to work, so I'm happy to be back in the station. When you have a bi-weekly show, it's like a whole month goes by if you miss one of them. I'm happy to be back in the station today. My last show was during our summer fundraiser, and very excited to report that we did achieve our goal, so thank you for helping to keep Freeform Portland on air. I really like the mix I have made up for you today. I'm excited to share it with you. Just kind of some songs I've been thinking about recently, and some I feel like summer's coming to an end, you know, like August, still hot, but you know, the fall is coming. So these are some songs that sort of remind me of like this seasonal time change. All right, so I'm going to kick it off with some MJ Linderman. This is from his most recent album, Manning Fireworks. Hope you enjoy.

That was Not by Big Thief off of their album Two Hands. That one came out back in, let's see here, 2019. I've been a long time fan of that band and still have not had the chance to see them, so I hope I can change that someday. Before that was The Alarmist by Pinegrove off of their release Marigold. That one came out in 2020. Before that was some Drive-By Truckers. That song was 72. This Highway's Mean off of their record Southern Rock Opera, came out in 2001. I just picked that one up on CD last month, and it's got this really cool insert in it and two discs, so it's a long one, hour and 33 minutes. Really good if you're ever on the road and need something to listen to. And the track that kicked me off today was Manning Fireworks by MJ Linderman off of his record with, that was a title track off of Manning Fireworks, came out in 2024. Love that guy. All right, I've got some Girlpool coming up for you. Every time I listen to Girlpool, especially this album, I always think about how I feel like they could have effortlessly fit in with music from the 90s. This is Stale Device off of their record, What Chaos Is Imaginary.

That was She's Amazing by Team Drush. I actually just discovered this band 2 nights ago. I saw them open for the Breeders at Pioneer Courthouse, and I purposefully went in blind. I had known that they were a queer band from the 90s, but I hadn't heard any of their songs, and I had a lot of fun watching them play live. And then the other night I was trying to figure out what to watch, and I picked a documentary. It's called She's Real, in parentheses, Worse Than Queer. You can watch it on Vimeo. The director has it on there. Her name's Lucy Thane. But turns out they were actually in the documentary, so it's kind of cool. It was filmed in 1997, and it's kind of just like focuses on a lot of the more underground riot girl bands that were around in the 90s. So check it out if you're into that kind of thing. Before that, you heard Haxel Princess by Cherry Glazer, Summer Mood by Best Coast off of Crazy For You, Month by Dead off of Flower of Devotion. I have such a special place in my heart for that album. It's one of my favorites of all time. Holographic Jesus by Ian Sweet off of Crush Crusher, and Stale Device by Girlpool off of What Chaos Is Imaginary. Speaking of Ian Sweet, Jillian Medford, who is the mastermind behind that project, is going to be performing at Polaris Hall on November 4th. And very excited. Seen Jillian perform a few times, traveled a lot, Los Angeles, Arizona. When you live in a small town, grow up in a small town, you gotta drive everywhere to see your favorite bands. But it's kind of fun. Alright, speaking of the Breeders, I've got a Pixies song coming up. You know, this is when Kim Deal was playing with the Pixies. This is mostly a sweet little just like instrumental song off of their record, Bossa Nova. A lot of good songs on there. And this is Javelina by Pixies off of Bossa Nova. Hope you enjoy.

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This is DJ Ricky Friday hosting Marvelous Persona. That was Cry to Me by Solomon Burke. Had to throw that one on here because tomorrow is the anniversary of one of my favorite movies, Dirty Dancing, and that song is featured in probably one of my all-time favorite scenes in like any movie I've seen, or at least one of them. So tomorrow is the 39th anniversary of that movie, and definitely gonna give it a watch. Before that was Por Qué Te Vas by Jeanette. I love that song because lyrically it is so sad, but musically so upbeat. I love when songs do that. She Plays Yo-Yo With My Mind by Sunny and the Sunsets, you heard before that, and Javelina by Pixies. I've got a pretty fun run coming up next. Throwing in a band towards the end here that I was revisiting today, and I hadn't listened to their music in a long time, so yeah, it'll be pretty exciting. I'm gonna kick it off with some Kira and the Lesbians. Hope you enjoy.

That was Egg in a Frame by Palm off of their album Trading Basics. They came out in 2015. That was a band that I mentioned I was revisiting. I used to listen to them a lot, probably back in like 2016. And they're just such a fun band. They sadly disbanded a couple years ago. But they, I guess, have a couple of the members are doing a new project. But yeah, really cool, unique band. Before that, you heard Happy by Mitski off of Puberty 2. That's my favorite Mitski song. You also heard Formless and New by Rubble Bucket off of their album Sun Machine. I wanted to throw that one on here because it is the anniversary of that album just in a few days, August 24th. It was released, August 24th, 2018. Love that band too. You also heard Tear in Your Hand by Tori Amos off of Little Earthquakes. Just picked that one up on CD a few days ago, and I've been listening to it in my truck. I just also feel like that song would do so well in like a 90s rom-com, but it's a fun one. Before that was Oh Well by Fiona Apple off of Extraordinary Machine. I spent a lot of time thinking about what my favorite Fiona Apple album might be, and I'm pretty sure it's that one. And to kick off that little portion of the mix was Green by Kira and the Lesbians off of their self-titled album. And that one came out back in 2016. I feel like a lot of this mix today is actually a lot of music that I was listening to in like 2016, 2017. So it's been kind of fun to revisit what I was listening to back then. All right, I got a few more tracks for you. Up next is some Dinosaur Jr.

And that was Busted Lip by Heat Miser. I was listening to that on CD in my truck driving around the other day, and it's just such a good album, so I wanted to throw that one on there. Before that, you heard Arboretum by Unwound off New Plastic Ideas. I actually just had one of the craziest record store finds probably of my life thus far. I was at Music Millennium, and I found an original copy of New Plastic Ideas on CD. And it's one of the first 5,000 that was printed, I found out. And if you look on the spine of the CD, Unwound is missing the letter N. And that's how they were able to find out that that was the first 5,000 that were printed. So it's kind of cool. Before that, you heard Unsatisfied by The Replacements off of Let It Be. Also just picked that one up on CD recently as well. Hammering the Cramps by Sparkle Horse off of... God, this album, this album title always gets me. Viva Dixie Submarine Transmission Plot. It's all one word. Love Sparkle Horse. You also heard If I Don't Write by Dismemberment Plan off of their album Exclamation Mark, in quotes. Also got that one on CD recently. And also Get Me by Dinosaur Jr. off of Where You Been. I just got that one on CD too. So it looks like that was my CD run just now. Alright, so I know I mentioned that I saw Team Dresch open for the Breeders a couple nights ago. That was such a treat. I did see Kim Deal when she came through Portland on her solo tour, but this was my first time seeing the Breeders. So that was really awesome. They played some stuff from Last Splash, Pod, and some new songs, which I'm like, okay, we're getting another Breeders album soon. It's kind of exciting. So yeah, this is kind of like the last, this next song is the last one that I've got for you today. I'll have an instrumental on the way out. But this is from the Breeders album Pod. One of my favorite things about this album is that Britt Walford from Slint played drums on Pod, but he used a pseudonym, and on the record he's credited as someone named Shannon Doughton. And I always just find that really funny. And of course, to top it all off, it was produced and engineered by Steve Albini. So, yeah, it's just a great record. So I hope you enjoy this song. I definitely thoroughly enjoyed it while I was seeing them live. And it was just, yeah, it's just so cool seeing Kim Deal just, like, rock. And she's just awesome. Yeah, also, speaking of CDs, I spent a lot of time last week, cataloging all the CDs I have, and turns out I have 196, and my 196th purchase was Ethel Cain, Preacher's Daughter. Finally got it on CD. I'm thinking about making a YouTube video soon about the CDs that I've been acquiring recently, Yeah, hopefully when I get that done, I will post it onto the Freeform Portland blog. Alright, well, this is The Breeders. Sweet little song off of their album, Pod. Hope you enjoy.

Paris by the Breeders. Such a good song. All right, that's pretty much all I got for y'all today. I will be back in a couple weeks. I don't think I'm going to be missing my next show, hopefully. Yeah, this is DJ Ricky Friday hosting Marvelous Persona. I'm on my way out here, but we got a bunch of other really awesome DJs here at Freeform Portland, so stay tuned. Electric Nouveau with Talk to Watchdog is up next. Always got lots of fun like dance songs on their show. Hope you have a beautiful rest of the week. Do something nice, and you hear me when you hear me.

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My name is Talk. It's 4 p.m. on your Thursday. That means it's time for Electro Nouveau with me, Talk, here on Freeform Portland. We are going to listen to some dancey jams. It's going to be great. I hope you're having a glorious day. It's hot. It's hot out there. I have my sparkling energy beverage, and I am ready to play you some more hot tunes to help you sweat out all the pre-weekend nasties. I don't know what I'm saying. We're just going to listen to some jams, and we're going to dance, and it's going to be awesome. So let's get started. I have got a brand new track from Niv Ost to get us going. I love those guys. It's called Freak Out of Love. It just came out like a week ago. So we're going to get started there. All right. I'm going to play this for you, and I'll be back in a little bit to tell you what all we've been listening to here on Electro Nouveau on Freeform Portland with me, Talk. All right. Here's Niv Ost with Freak Out of Love. Enjoy.

You are listening to Electro Nouveau here on Freeform Portland with me, Chuck. That was Melandra Jr. with Ghostbusters. Off of the 2024 single, Abra Kadabra. Before Melandra Jr., we heard Alvi with Perdido from 2021, released by Physica. We heard Teus Mejo with Fina from last year. And we started off that set with a brand new track from Nivost with Freak Out of Love. All right, we're all caught up. We're listening to Electro Nouveau here on Freeform Portland. And we are playing the hot, hot jams for this hot, hot day. And yeah, you got to find joy where you can. So we're finding it here with the hot, hot jams. Let's see here. What do we want to listen to next? I think we want to listen to Yame next with Nautilus Pompilus. Why not? Before we get to that, though, you know we have a Discord. You can go and you can say hey on Discord. You can go and be like, yo, I'm listening to the hot, hot jams. These jammy jams. They be jamming. You can do that. You can go on our Discord and do that. If you go to freeformportland.org, you can get to our Discord page. You can find all kinds of stuff. You can find our shop. You can find interesting interviews with DJs, all kinds of things. But we're going to get back to the jams. This is Yame with Nautilus Pompilus from 2022's I Love You, Fantomas. Are they referring to, now I can't remember his name. Mike Patton. Yeah. Are they referring to the weird Mike Patton band? I don't know, but I like to believe it. So this is Yame. Enjoy.

Ecstasy.

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That is Made in TLV with Needs You from 2024. Before that, we heard International Dateline with Acid Disco, Make a Dance Desert Dub from 2023. We heard Enzo Elia with Don't Let It Go from 2020. And we started off that set with Yame with Nautilus Pompilius from the I Love You Fantomas single from 2022, released on Organic Tunes. We are all caught up. Let's keep listening to the jams. Up next, we're going to listen to The Organism with Ego, the Dr. Drew remix, also from Organic Tunes. You can count on me, folks, to give you only organic jams. No GMO jammy jams here. Just straight out the earth. No weird fertilizers. Just the goodness. From my jam garden to your plate. 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